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8: The top stories this hour. There's intense pressure on Sir Keir Starmer after he spent the weekend contemplating his political future. Donald Trump's already unhelpfully waded in, saying he's going to resign without offering any evidence to back that up. On Friday, hours after Andy Burnham's win in the Makerfield by-election, the Prime Minister vowed to carry on.
9: Well, there isn't a leadership contest at the moment, but as I've said on many, many occasions, I don't think that's a good thing for the country. But if there is a contest, just to be clear with you, then yes, I will run, I will stand, and I've said repeatedly, I'm not going to walk away from that.
8: And amber weather warnings in place until Thursday. Forecasters are warning it could get up to 38 degrees Celsius in some areas. And it's thought we could see the hottest June temperature ever. Qatar and Pakistan say encouraging progress has been made in talks towards lasting peace between the US and Iran. They've announced a goal of reaching a final deal over the next 2 months. Former Pentagon official Adam Clements thinks other nations will have to become involved for a permanent settlement.
10: That's what the U.S. will have to use. I think it'll be forced to use in some ways some of its Gulf allies, some of its European allies as well, from a military standpoint, from a political pressure standpoint.
8: The train driver killed in Friday's rail collision near Bedford has been named as Sean Burton. The family of the 60-year-old say they're devastated. Teenager Lamine Yamal scored on his first World Cup start as Spain responded to their goalless draw against Cape Verde with a 4-0 thumping of Saudi Arabia. Iran, meanwhile, remain unbeaten after they held 10-man Belgium 0-0. And England forward Ollie Watkins says managing the fitness of the likes of Bukayo Saka will be key for the latter stages of the World Cup. The Arsenal winger continues to recover from an Achilles injury going in tomorrow's second game against Ghana. Watkins says Saka's talent is clear to see. From Sky News, that's latest.
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12: 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I hope you had a great weekend. 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
13: Chaka, chaka, chaka, chaka Khan. Chaka Khan. Chaka Khan. Chaka Khan. Chaka Khan. Let me...

Kim Carnes, it's Betty Davis Eyes on Nation Radio. Coming up to 4:13, Monday morning's early breakfast. Gary Parker here playing the best variety of hits. The 22nd of June, and if you are celebrating a birthday today, big happy birthday to you. Hopefully I'm the first, or one of the first, to wish you a happy birthday. In the world of showbiz, it's a happy birthday to Cyndi Lauper, who is 73. Meryl Streep is 77. And it's a happy birthday to the voice that helped power hits with Bronski beats, including the classic Small Town Boy. It's happy birthday, Jimmy Somerville, who is 65 today. Now, how's your French?

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0: 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Hello, good morning from Gary Parker on Early Breakfast. 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
16: The top stories this hour. On the day Andy Burnham returns to Westminster, there are growing signs Sir Keir Starmer is on the brink of resigning. Prime Minister spent the weekend with his family mulling over his political future. On Friday, he insisted he'd stand in any potential leadership contest. But our deputy political editor, Sam Coates, who's in Downing Street, says things have moved on.
17: I now understand people here in Westminster believe that Keir Starmer will accept that he needs to be part of an orderly transition. That means a deliberate and determined handover of power either before or, more likely, just after the summer recess.
16: There are fresh warnings about swimming in cold water as a second heatwave in weeks hits parts of the UK. An amber extreme warning's in force, and there could be highs of 38 degrees across some parts of central and southern England and some of Wales. Inspector Isabel Hunt is from the Northwest Underwater Search Unit.
18: I know it can be tempting to get in and swim, but just be aware of cold water shock and unforeseen dangers, so fast flowing water. You could be a really strong swimmer, but cold water shock impacts everyone.
16: The latest round of talks aimed at securing peace between the US and Iran have finished in Switzerland. Qatar and Pakistan, who've been mediating, say there's a goal of reaching a final deal within 60 days. Woucher has said sorry for a promotional email appearing to mock a crocodile attack at a zoo in Cambridgeshire. A three-year-old boy is still in a critical condition in hospital. The website says the wording was unacceptable. An extra 3,000 unannounced Ofsted visits to England's nurseries are due to take place each year. The numbers are tripling of inspections on the 12 months to April 2025. And Captain Ben Stokes and bowler Gus Atkinson will join up with the rest of England's cricketers for the deciding test against New Zealand. Both players were handed written warnings for breaking contractual obligations. From Sky News, that's the latest.
0: It's just after five on Monday morning, and on the way, Leona Lewis, Paul Young, and next up, it's Luther and Janet at Nation Radio.

Bleeding Love, it's Leona Lewis. It's Monday morning and it's Nation Radio with new music from Lewis Capaldi. 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Good morning on a Monday.

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0: I won't let the sun go down on me. It's Nick Kershaw. And I've just had a look at the calendar. It's the 22nd of June, which means from today, the days are getting shorter.
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0: That was originally a hit for Elvis back in 61. UB40 did their version back in 93. Seems like an eternity ago, doesn't it? Well, it was. It was over 30 years ago. How can that be? It's Nation Radio. It's Early Breakfast on a Monday morning. Breakfast will be here from 6 at Nation. And next, it's Dua Lipa.
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0: Good morning. That's it from Early Breakfast. Back tomorrow morning, bright and early at 4. I'll hand the reins over to Simon Grundy, who is next on Breakfast. And all the top stories for the North East at 6 are on the way too.
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14: Top stories this hour. On the day Andy Burnham returns to Westminster, there are growing signs Sir Keir Starmer's on the brink of announcing his resignation. The Prime Minister spent the weekend with his family, mulling over his political future. On Friday, he insisted he'd stand in any potential leadership contest. But Deputy Political Editor Sam Coates, who's in Downing Street, says things have moved on.
15: I now understand people here in Westminster believe that Keir Starmer will accept that he needs to be part of an orderly transition. That means a deliberate and determined handover of power either before or more likely just after the summer recess.
14: And Amber, extreme heat warnings come into force across central and southern England, and some of Wales were warned temperatures could reach 38 degrees later this week. Qatar and Pakistan say encouraging progress has been made in talks towards lasting peace between the US and Iran, and Spain have eased their first win of the World Cup with a 4-0 victory against Saudi Arabia. Belgium made it back-to-back draws to start the tournament after being held 0-0 by Iran.
16: Now for the news across the northeast. A Darlington man has been jailed for more than 15 years after a violent attack where three people were threatened with being set on fire. Ryan Love, who's 31 and of Humber Place, forced his way into a property with knives before pouring petrol on his victims. Metro trains will run more often from this winter. From December, passengers can expect a service of at least every 10 minutes during the weekday daytime. The change follows the rollout of the new metro fleet. Residents will be able to visit Durham County Hall before it closes later this summer. An exhibition will feature original plans and old images of the city. Staff and councillors are set to leave the building in August ahead of its planned demolition. And an iron cauldron discovered in the River Weir near Sunderland could be one of the rarest archaeological finds of its kind in Britain. Experts believe the object may date back to the early medieval period and are hoping to recover and preserve it so it can be studied.
10: Weather.
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16: It's looking cloudy with rain and light winds at times, but also warm and humid with highs of 24 Celsius. That's the latest. I'm Caroline Verdon.
0: Nation Radio. Good morning, I'm Dave Sherwood, looking after things for Simon Grundy this morning. He's a little under the weather, not sunbathing. No, he, well, according to the phone call last night, he generally is poorly, actually, to be fair. Nation Radio. So get well soon, Simon. Right, let's get some great songs on for you this Monday morning with Hanson after this from Aha.

That's your radio across the northeast with the best variety of hits. Good morning, I'm Dave Sherwood. Looking after things for Simon Grundy today. Fingers crossed, it should be back tomorrow. Talking heads, rain a couple of moments time. Weather over the weekend, oh, I'm sure you will agree with me, beautiful. I really lapped it up. And yesterday, took a walk from Whitburn all the way down to Roker. I stopped off at Strollers, got a nice drink. Sat on the beach around Seaburn. And because I'm going a little bit bored on top, had to put my cap on. And when I got home, I thought, God, my head's a little bit sore. What's going on there? I took the cap off, and there are little holes in the top of the cap, you kind of air holes, and I'm kind of burnt in like six spot places from wearing my cap, and also from my sunglasses and just kind of bathing in the sun. I kind of got panda eyes. It's not a good look this morning. It really isn't. Esther Ranson, 86 today. Meryl Streep, 77. Cyndi Lauper is 73. And Jimmy Somerville, 65. We're Nation Radio across the Northeast. It's just gone 10 past 6. Monday morning and rain.

0: 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Anybody seen Dave or Debbie from Durham? I've got a funny feeling they've gone missing after Friday.
1: Well, I kind of believe it because he's played it for years since it very first started, and I never expected him to win. It's the first time I've ever seen him speechless in the 14 years we've been together.
0: Friday, they won £750,000 on Make Me a Winner. Another £750,000 to be won this coming Friday. Tell you how you can win in a couple of moments' time.
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0: Nearly 20 past six, Monday morning. I bet you're a bit sore this morning if you didn't cream up yesterday. It was a lot warmer than you probably thought it was. Right, my measure today then. We chuck away around about 25% of what? We chuck away around 25% of what? What do you reckon? Message me right now on WhatsApp, 07740 938 500 on WhatsApp, or you can just comment on the Facebook post that I've just put up. Travel news for the North East in a couple of moments' time, then Blondie and the Killers.
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11: I'm Greg Edwards. Good morning. In Middlesbrough, the B1272 Linthorpe Road is closed following a fire at a building between Granville Road and Waterloo Road, so traffic is diverting as the building is now unsafe. Meanwhile, in Durham, on the A691 on South Field Way, temporary lights are in use for roadworks for a few more days, so do expect delays not too far from the Snifferley roundabout. In Sunderland, Mowbray Road remains closed for repairs.
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0: answer. Nation Radio across the North East playing the best variety of hits. I'm Dave Sherwood, looking after things for Simon Grundy. Yeah, he's a little bit poorly today. Fingers crossed he should be back tomorrow because I don't like these early mornings. Hetton Carnival. Wow, did the weather cooperate for that? Maybe you saw K-pop and Demon Hunters over the weekend. A very funny a cartoon in the Telegraph yesterday. Matt does this cartoon every day. And yesterday it was just so spot on with what is predicted to happen later on today. It's a typical... Keir Starmer was sent to Downing Street for 5 years, and he'll be out in two.
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0: We are Nation Radio, playing the best variety of hits across the Northeast. I'm Dave Sherwood. Taylor Swift has been crowned officially the most photographed artist at Wembley Stadium, and they rebooted Bullseye earlier on this year. Did you watch any of that? Well, it's been confirmed that it's been recommissioned. I'm not quite sure about that because I quite liked it when it was half an hour. The hour thing seemed like it was kind of dragged out. Do you agree with that? Travel news for the Northeast in a few moments' time. Then something from Denise Williams. Also, Ella Langley as well.
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0: Mind Masher this morning then. We chuck away 25% of watts every week. What do you reckon that is? We chuck away around about 25% of this every week. What do you reckon that is? We don't. We buy the smaller ones. 07740-938-500. 07740-938-500. Yeah, they are a little bit more expensive, but very, very tasty. Ah, there's a clue. You can also leave a comment on the Facebook post, which I put up about 20 minutes ago. Travel news from the Northeast in a few moments' time.
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10: I'm Greg Edwards in Middlesbrough. The B1272 Linthorpe Road is blocked because of an unsafe building following a fire on Saturday. So traffic's diverting between Granville Road and Waterloo Road for the time being. Meanwhile, out on the main route, traffic's on the move on the A19 and the A1M. In Durham, they're doing some work still on Southfield Way, the A691. That means temporary traffic lights not far from the Sniperley roundabout. So expect a few delays.
1: Travel
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0: Sound Nation Radio playing the best variety of hits across the Northeast. Moulin Rouge, Sunderland Empire, tonight until the end of the week. From tonight until the end of the week, Operation Mincemeat at Theatre Royal in Newcastle. Kai Widdrington at Playhouse Whitley Bay tonight, and Peppa Pig's big family show at the Billingham Forum tomorrow and also on Wednesday. Denise Williams in a few moments.
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0: We chuck away around about 25% of what every week. What do you reckon that is? Thank you very much if you've left me a message today on Facebook or maybe on WhatsApp. Graham's got it right today. Also, thank you very much, Martin, Pauline and Chloe. We've also got Ray and Sue. All guessing correctly this morning. The answer is bread. Yeah, we chuck away on average about 25% of bread every week. We don't, because we buy these little loaves of Warburton's soft sourdough bread, which is just brilliant. I know it's a little bit steep in price, but my word, is that tasty. We're not throwing that away, I can assure you. And also, not at that price. Right, Ella Langley after Denise Williams, Nation Radio.

0: Nation Radio across the Northeast, playing the best variety of hits. I'm Dave Sherwood, looking after things for Simon Grundy this morning. Hoping he'll be back tomorrow. He's a little bit poorly today. Around about 7.30 this morning, we normally do this at drive time, 4.30 in the afternoon. We will do a round of On The Box. What are they going on about? What is this item they're trying to get us to buy from one of the shopping channels?
1: It is 9 inches, and I have it for you in a few colors.
2: So we have it in red.
1: Let me swivel back.
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0: Caroline's got the latest news for the Northeast in just a tick, and then I've got Wham and Deep Blue Something.
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1: Former Mayor of Greater Manchester Andy Burnham will be sworn in as an MP later. As we're told, the Prime Minister spent the weekend considering his political future. It's understood four of Sir Keir Starmer's top ministers have called on him to resign, with reports and announcements could come today. An extreme amber heat warning has taken effect for much of Wales and the east and southeast of England, as well as the Midlands. Forecasters think June's temperature record could be broken this week, with predicted highs of up to 38 degrees Celsius. There are calls for an independent online safety Safety Commissioner to be brought in as we continue to highlight the impact of so-called deepfakes flooding the web. Over the last few days, we've been hearing from women who've been victims of the AI-manipulated pictures and videos, including MP Jess Asato, who tells us legal protections don't go far enough.
17: We didn't get that body and we haven't got a commissioner either. And I think it is now time that we look at somebody who's got real power to be able to hold tech companies to account.
1: And Iran are on course to progress at the World Cup despite ongoing travel restrictions after holding Belgium to a goalless draw in LA.
18: Now for the news across the northeast. A Darlington man has been jailed for more than 15 years after a violent attack where three people were threatened with being set on fire. Ryan Love, who's 31 and of Humber Place, forced his way into a property with knives before pouring petrol on his victims. Metro trains will run more often from this winter. From December, passengers can expect a service of at least every 10 minutes during the weekday daytime. The change follows the rollout of the new metro fleet. Residents will be able to visit Durham County Hall before it closes later this summer. An exhibition will feature original plans and old images of the city. Staff and councillors are set to leave the building in August ahead of its planned demolition. And an iron cauldron discovered in the River Weir near Sunderland could be one of the rarest archaeological finds of its kind in Britain. Experts believe the object may date back to the early medieval period and are hoping to recover and preserve it so it can be studied.
13: Weather.
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18: It's looking cloudy with rain and light winds at times, but also warm and humid with highs of 24 Celsius. That's the latest. I'm Caroline Verdon. Nation
0: Radio. If your alarm's just got off and you've just turned us on and you're expecting Simon Granite, yeah, I was too. Morning, I'm Dave Sherwood, looking after things for Simon today. He's a little bit under the weather. I'm not sure if he's got sunstroke or he's eaten something or he just fancied another day off. Hopefully he'll be back tomorrow. Right, wham, after Deep Blue Something. You'll say-

0: We are Nation Radio across the Northeast with the best variety of hits. Very sad news yesterday, the passing of Alan Murray, former Darlington Football Club boss. He brought several players to the club, including the legendary Bernie Slaven. Yeah, I used to work with him at the other place, which was based at the side of the Tyne Bridge, Gateshead side. Yeah. You know the station, the legends. Yeah, Bernie Slaven, Paul Cross, also Andy Crosby. And Matty Appleby also was the manager of Hartlepool as well. Sadly passed away yesterday, aged 76. Lots of great things happening this weekend. You've got Comic Con in Peterlee. That's on Saturday, 10 till 5 at the depot there. Also, Fishburne Live, Friday and Saturday. Gates opening at 5:30. Runs until late in the evening. That's at Fishburne Community Centre Playing Fields. Right, in a few moments' time, play a great song from Taylor Swift and also Paul Simon.
1: Player.
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0: Nature Radio across the North East playing the best variety of hits. Little after 20 past 7, the 26-27 Premier League fixtures were announced on Friday. Our first game, 22nd of August. Yeah, the Premier League starts a week later this year because of the World Cup, which I will go on to in a couple of moments' time. We take on Ipswich away on the 22nd, first home game, 29th against Fulham. The derbies then, this is what everybody wants to hear. What are the dates of the derbies? So it's the Tyne Wear Derby on the 5th of December and the Wear Tyne Derby on the 1st of May. Did you watch any of the Netherlands game at the weekend? Our Brian Brobby, wow, he was on fire. Two goals in 17 minutes. They went on to beat Sweden 5-1. Later on today in the World Cup, Argentina and Austria at 6 o'clock, France and Iraq at 10. Our games tomorrow against Ghana, that's at 9 o'clock, and then on Saturday, taking on Panama. All right, in a few moments' time, we'll play Razorlight, Phil Collins, and also On the Box.
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19: I'm Greg Edwards in Middlesbrough. The B1272 Linthorpe Road is closed between Granville Road and Waterloo Road following a building fire on Saturday. The building is now unsafe, so traffic is having to divert. Meanwhile, traffic's on the move on the A1M, both north and southbound. Looking at the sensors on the A19, not too bad so far. Just building up a little on the northbound approach to the Tyne Tunnel. In Durham, quick reminder, roadworks are underway on Southfield Way.
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0: Asia Radio across the Northeast, playing the best variety of hits. Morning, I'm Dave Sherwood. I watched the Michael Jackson biopic over the weekend. It's on Sky Box Office. I can understand why it's done 650 million so far. I hope there is a part two, because it stops a bad, or the release of bad. Oh, come on, there's at least another two or three chapters after that. I'll play you something from Michael Jackson in a few moments' time, also Beyonce. Now, if you're a regular listener to Nation Radio, you'll know weekday afternoons between 4.30 and 20 to 5, we do On The Box. We've taken a clip from one of the shopping channels, down to you to guess correctly. What are they trying to get us to buy? What are they describing? Have a go today. I thought I'd do it this morning.
1: It is 9 inches, and I have it for you in a few colors.
2: So we have it in red.
1: Let me swivel back.
2: Yeah, we have the pink, and we also have in black.
0: What do you think that item is? You hear it, you see it, you imagine it, and you say to maybe the person next to you in the car, if that's what you're doing at the moment, oh, it's got to be one of those. What do you reckon? Message me your guess right now on WhatsApp. Include where you're listening as well. 07740 938 500 is our WhatsApp number. 07740 938 500. 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
1: It is 9 inches, and I have it for you in a few colors.
2: So we have it in red.
1: Let me swivel back.
2: Yeah, we have the pink, and we also have in black.
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0: Nation Radio playing the best variety of hits across the Northeast. Foxy was here yesterday afternoon with the Nation Network chart. It's here every Sunday 4 till 7 yesterday. He was counting down top 10s from 1984, 1993, 2007. 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Let's do a round of On the Box then.
1: It is 9 inches, and I have it for you in a few colors.
2: So we have it in red.
1: Let me swivel back.
2: Yeah, we have the pink, and we also have in black.
0: Claire Housley, morning. Hello, hope you're doing okay. Claire's in Grangetown today. She thinks it's a travel kettle. Is it a travel kettle, Claire?
3: You're wrong, and I can prove it by hanging up.
0: Thank you for giving it a go this morning. Have a great Monday. As best as you can, they're always a bit of a slog. We'll play again, well, maybe tomorrow morning at 7:30 if Simon's not back on full power. Or I will do it tomorrow afternoon at drive time at 4:30. McFadden and Whitehead and Sarah Bareilles in a few moments.
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15: I'm Greg Edwards in Jarrow. The B1297 Ellison Street is closed because of an accident. Traffic's diverting from the A185 junction through to Grange Road West, and it's slow on surrounding routes in the area. Meanwhile, there's a 15-minute queue on the A19 northbound towards the Tyne Tunnel now on the centres, and westbound traffic on the Felling Bypass is slow towards the Hewarth traffic light. In Middlesbrough, the B1272 Linthorpe Road remains closed because of an unsafe building.
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0: Nation Radio across the Northeast with the best variety of hits. I'm Dave Sherwood, looking after things for Simon Grundy this morning. This day, 1963, Stevie Wonder made his chart debut, age 13. 1971, Joni Mitchell released Blue, one of the greatest albums of all time. And 1984, John McEnroe launched his You Cannot Be Serious, Man rant.
1: But you can't be serious, man. You cannot be serious!
0: No!
1: That ball was on the line. Chalk flew up. It was clearly in. How can you possibly call that out? How many you can miss? Now he's walking over. Everyone knows it's in this whole stadium. And you call it out?
0: They don't make them like they used to. What happened to the characters of sport? By the way, a week today, Wimbledon begins, so watch out, Cliff's about. Olivia Rodrigo off the Voice of the Beehive. You're on Nation Radio.

0: We are Nation Radio, playing the best variety of hits across the Northeast. Hope you're doing okay this morning. I'm Dave, looking after things for Simon, Olivia Rodrigo, and Drop Dead right after the news at 8 o'clock with Caroline this morning. Get some great songs on for you, including something from Bruce Springsteen, Faith Hill, and we normally do this at 5:30 in the afternoon. I thought I'd do it this morning as Simon's off. We'll do a round of celebrity laughs, say celebrity laugh with a Northeast connection. Who does that belong to? Yeah, we'll do that at 8:30.
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10: The top story is this hour. The former Mayor of Greater Manchester, Andy Burnham, will be sworn in as an MP later as questions mount over whether the Prime Minister could potentially resign today. Sir Keir Starmer's reportedly been holding discussions about his future over the weekend. A four-month amber weather warning for extreme heat has taken effect, with temperatures predicted to reach 38 degrees Celsius this week. It's in place until Thursday, with large parts of England and Wales covered. Next, our investigation into the impact of AI-altered images and videos being spread on online has prompted calls for an independent commissioner to take charge. Last week, we brought together a panel of women who've been targeted by so-called deepfakes and don't feel enough is being done to tackle them. It includes MP Jess Asato.
11: We know that there are some platforms where this is happening a lot, but you can't pull all of the threads together unless you've got somebody who's seeing all of those reports, whereas at the moment, they're fragmenting right across the system.
10: And Toy Story 5's become the biggest box office debut of the year in the US. It's earned the equivalent of £121 million in its opening weekend.
12: Now for the news across the Northeast. A Darlington man has been jailed for more than 15 years after a violent attack where three people were threatened with being set on fire. Ryan Love, who's 31 and of Humber Place, forced his way into a property with knives before pouring petrol on his victims. Metro trains will run more often from this winter. From December, passengers can expect a service of at least every 10 minutes during the weekday daytime. The change follows the rollout of the new metro fleet. Residents will be able to visit Durham County Hall before it closes later this summer. An exhibition will feature original plans and old images of the city. Staff and councillors are set to leave the building in August ahead of its planned demolition. And an iron cauldron discovered in the River Wear near Sunderland could be one of the rarest archaeological finds of its kind in Britain. Experts believe the object may date back to the early medieval period and are hoping to recover and preserve it so it can be studied.
6: Weather.
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12: It's looking cloudy with rain and light winds at times, but also warm and humid with highs of 24 Celsius. That's the latest. I'm Caroline Verdon. Nation
0: Radio. Morning, I'm Dave Sherwood. Looking out for things for Simon Grundy this morning. He's a little bit under the weather. Fingers crossed he'll be back tomorrow, because he's ruining my social life and watching the World Cup late in the evening. Nation Radio. Joking. We wish him a speedy recovery. By the way, has anybody seen Dave and Debbie from Durham?
13: Can't believe it. I really can't. Yeah, it's unbelievable. £750,000.
0: Yeah, where are they? £750,000 to be won on Friday. How do you win that? I'll tell you soon.

0: Nation Radio across the little things for the best variety of hits. I'm Dave Sherwood, looking after things for Simon Grundy this morning. Bruno Mars, Maria Vidal in a few moments' time. 8:10. Hope you had a really good weekend. Weather absolutely brilliant, wasn't it? Not as good today as it was yesterday. However, tomorrow up to about 27 degrees across the northeast. I spent most of yesterday afternoon just kind of wandering from Whitburn all the way up to Roca. I stopped off at Strollers at Seaburn, had a nice drink there, got home last night, took me cap off and went, oh, my head's a bit sore. And then I realised that the sun had gone through the little air holes in my cap because I'm going bald and I've got sunburn on my head. I took my glasses off, got panda eyes. It's not a great look this morning. A brilliant weekend for Hetton Carnival. Maybe you went along to that. This weekend, Comic Con in Peter Lee, and later on today, looks as like Keir Starmer's going to be disappearing or resigning. But there was a really funny cartoon in the Telegraph yesterday. Matt does the cartoon every day. Yesterday it said, typical, Keir Starmer was sent to Downing Street for 5 years and he'll be out in two.
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0: playing the best variety of hits across the Northeast. We are Nation Radio. I'm Dave, looking after things this morning for Simon. Esther Ranson, 86 today. Meryl Streep, 77. Cyndi Lauper, 73. Jimmy Somerville is 65. We'll do a round of celebrity laughs in about 10 minutes' time. Gosh, that was a bit loud, wasn't it? Yeah, we'll do that about 8.30 this morning, first of all.
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0: Now, it's something that you and I do without thinking twice about, but a new survey has revealed how ringing the doorbell is a little bit old hat. It's a bit old-fashioned. Research shows that a third of youngsters would rather text or call when they arrive instead of getting out of the car, walking up to the house and ringing the doorbell or knocking on the door. No, they'd rather sit in the car and text and say, I've arrived. So lazy. Okay, we're looking for a topical tune for that this morning. What do you think? What kind of rings for you? 0774, that's what it says here. 0774-0938-500. 0774-0938-500. Or you can comment on the little post that I've just popped up there on Facebook. Travel news for the North East in a few moments' time. Then the script and John Paul Young.
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9: I'm Greg Edwards in Jarrow. Ellison Street, the B1297, is closed because of an accident between the A185 junction and Grange Road West. Traffic slow on the surrounding routes there. Meanwhile, it's queuing northbound on the A19 towards the Tyne Tunnel, taking around 10 minutes to get through now, according to the sensors. In Durham, southbound traffic slow on the A167 on Newcastle Road towards Neville's Cross, and also the A690 is slow, heading in towards Gilesgate roundabout. In Middlesbrough, Linthorpe Road remains closed following a fire.
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Nation Radio across the Northeast played the best variety of hits. How time has flown. Nearly 2 weeks since they played at the Stadium of Light with Belinda Carlisle and Take That. Maybe you were there. Dinah Ross, Lady Gaga in a few moments' time. Nation Radio across the Northeast playing Celebrity Laugh. Celebrity Laugh with a Northeast connection. Normally do this at drive time at 5:30. Who does that laugh belong to? Who do you think? Message me right now on WhatsApp 07740 938 500, or if you've got the Nation Player app, you can message me via that too. Lady Gaga, The Dead Dance, just gone 8:30, Nation Radio. Like the-

0: We are Nation Radio, playing the best variety of hits across the Northeast. I'm Dave Sherwood, looking after things for Simon Grundy this morning. Fingers crossed he'll be back tomorrow. He's a little bit under the weather. I've got the travel news from the Northeast in just a tick. First of all, let's play Celebrity Last, which we normally do at drive time at 5:30. This has been going on for just over a month now. Northeast Connection. Whose laugh is that? Natasha Rice from Rye Oak giving it a go today. She says, I'm going with James Arthur. Is it James Arthur?
1: I'm afraid I have bad news for you.
0: It's not James Arthur. Have a lovely day, Natasha. Thank you for giving it a go today. In a few moments' time, Robbie Williams and Rita Ora. Nation Radio.
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12: I'm Greg Edwards in Yarrow. Ellison Street, the B1297, is closed because of an accident between the A185 junction and Grange Road West. Traffic slow on the surrounding routes there. Meanwhile, it's queuing northbound on the A19 towards the Tyne Tunnel, taking around 10 minutes to get through now, according to the sensors. In Durham, southbound traffic slow on the A167 on Newcastle Road towards Neville's Cross, and also the A690 is slow, heading in towards Gilesgate roundabout. In Middlesbrough, Linthorpe Road remains closed following a fire.
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0: Nation Radio across the Northeast with the best variety of hits this coming Wednesday. Another Wine and Steak Wednesday with our friends at Angelo's Restaurante, West Sunnyside in Sunderland. 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You've got until midday on Wednesday. Right, just before nine, Olivia Rodrigo. First of all,
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0: Thank you very much. If you've messaged me with a suggestion for a topical tune today, thank you, Ronnie, Darren, Graham, also Chloe and Ray and Martin. Lots of different song choices. So today's topical tune then, it's something most of us do without thinking twice about it. But a new

Oh, yeah, I never thought of that. All right, Lady Gaga, Telephone, The White Stripes, My Doorbell, ABBA, Ring, Ring, Blondie, Call Me, Drake, Hotline Bling, Mary Hopkins, Knock, Knock, Who's There? That's a great song. Bit old, though. Paul McCartney, Let 'Em In. Yeah, I thought just because I like the other version by Billy Paul, yeah, we'll play Let 'Em In this morning. Wind Nation Radio across the Northeast.

0: Nation Radio across the northeast with the best variety of hits and Olivia Dean. Right, stay with us. Golden Hour in a couple of moments' time. 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
14: The top stories this hour. The former mayor of Greater Manchester, Andy Burnham, will be sworn in as an MP later. As we're told, the Prime Minister spent a weekend considering his political future. It's understood four of Sir Keir Starmer's top ministers have called on him to resign, with reports an announcement could come today. Forecasters think June's temperature record could be broken this week, with highs of up to 38 degrees Celsius predicted. Amber extreme heat warnings are in effect until Thursday. Next, there are calls for an independent online safety commissioner to be brought in as we continue to highlight the impact of so-called deepfakes flooding the web. Over the last few days, we've been hearing from women who've been victims of the AI-manipulated pictures and videos, including MP Jess Asato, who tells us legal protections don't go far enough.
15: I think it is now time that we look at somebody who's got real power to be able to hold tech companies to account.
14: And Mo Salah has helped Egypt to a first ever World Cup win, beating New Zealand 3-1. Elsewhere, Cape Verde drew 2-2 with Uruguay.
16: Now for the news across the northeast. A Darlington man has been jailed for more than 15 years after a violent attack where three people were threatened with being set on fire. Ryan Love, who's 31 and of Humber Place, forced his way into a property with knives before pouring petrol on his victims. Metro trains will run more often from this winter. From December, passengers can expect a service of at least every 10 minutes during the weekday daytime. The change follows the rollout of the new metro fleet. Residents will be able to visit Durham County Hall before it closes later this summer. An exhibition will feature original plans and old images of the city. Staff and councillors are set to leave the building in August ahead of its planned demolition. And an iron cauldron discovered in the River Wear near Sunderland could be one of the rarest archaeological finds of its kind in Britain. Experts believe the object may date back to the early medieval period and are hoping to recover and preserve it so it can be studied.
17: Weather.
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16: It's looking cloudy with rain and light winds at times, but also warm and humid with highs of 24 Celsius. That's the latest. I'm Caroline Verdon.
0: Let's jump into our time tarlist this morning. Go back and play a whole hour of songs all from the same year, but which year this morning? Have a guess, got in the Hall of Fame, 07740 938 500 with Erasure, first of all, Roxette.

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Nation Radio playing the best variety of hits across the Northeast. Monday mornings, Golden Hour, Joyride, Roxette, Erasure and Chorus. We're going back to the year when Leningrad in Russia was renamed St. Petersburg. Rick Mayall, Adrian Edmondson first appeared on our screens with the sitcom Bottom, love that. And Luciano Pavarotti performed at a free concert in London's Hyde Park to celebrate 30 years in opera. But which year today? 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

0: Nation Radio, playing the best variety of hits across the Northeast. Loving this golden hour this morning. Sampling Lou Reed's Walk on the Wild Side, Tribe Called Quest, Can I Kick It? And Shot Kylie Minogue. I'm really loving these songs this morning. Which year are we featuring? Message me on WhatsApp, 07740 938 500. 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Sunday night TV programs included Songs of Praise, Butterflies, That's Life, Mastermind, Every Man. In fact, today, speaking of That's Life, it's Esther Ranson's birthday today. Happy birthday. People magazine named Patrick Swayze as the sexiest man, but which year? Go on, message me now. I'll play you something from Rod Stewart in a couple of moments' time. Song with a massive, massive intro. Love her. And Candy Staten and The Source next.
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16: It's Righty here, and I'm already loving this glorious summer of football. And while the players know they need to fuel themselves properly for the big games, we need to eat well too. Now, M&S, one of the official partners of our amazing Home Nations football teams, have created Eat Well. Loads of snacks, meals and drinks that help us all be that little bit healthier. And not only that, it's mega easy to spot, because every pack has a little flower that tells us all we need to know. And because it's M&S, it is, of course, delicious. So, just follow the flower.

0: note to that was animated, wasn't it? Featuring the Temptations, Rod Stewart, the Motown song, and second time around, the Candy Staten and the Source, You Got the Love, originally released in 86, bit of a White Sox soul version in 86, and then they mixed it up in this particular year, and pretty much every 4 or 5 years since, it's been remixed. Top of the Pops got a new look in this particular year, and a new theme tune as well. In fact, I'm sure it was around about this time our very own Mark Franklin was presenting Top of the Pops. Yeah, Mrs. Franklin was on the mic. He don't look like that anymore, I can assure you. He's here every Sunday, just after Steve Power, with his chilled 80s and 90s songs. But which year are we featuring today? 07740-938-500. Kim Appleby, Kenny Thomas in Just a Tick.
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0: Nature Radio across the Northeast with the best variety of hits. Monday mornings, Golden Hour, Kenny Thomas and Kim Appleby, G-L-A-D. Which year today? Have a guess. 07740938500 on WhatsApp. G-L-A-D. November of this year. Ah, very sad announcement.
1: Queen said tonight they were planning a big musical event dedicated to their lead singer, Freddie Mercury, who died last night. There have been tributes to his talent and his courage from friends and from fans.
0: 24th of the 11th in this particular year, we lost Freddie Mercury. But which year? 07740938500. And more memories next.
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0: Nation Radio across the North East playing the best variety of hits. I'm Dave Sherwood. Cher and Queen still to play on our Golden Hour this morning.
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0: It was the year when the first ever Scrabble World Championships took place. Oh, you sleep better for that now. Which year this morning then? Rob in Gateshead's got it right this morning. William in Philadelphia. Also Mark. We've got Simon in Farringdon. Also Janice as well. Morning, Janice. Also Paul. We've got Peter in Cramlington. Lisa and Ian Burns and also Ray, all guessing correctly. Hits memories this morning, 1991. Thought I'd play you this morning, seeing as it was the year that we lost Freddie Mercury. These are the days of our lives. Nation Radio. Sometimes

That's your radio across the Northeast playing the best variety of hits and concluding our golden hour this morning, Queen and Cher. That was from Mermaids, wasn't it? Yeah. Do you remember that film? Cher, Bob Hoskins, Winona Ryder. Was it a good film or was it average? Something in the back of my mind says it was a bit average, actually. I did see it. I can't actually remember anything about it. Do you like a bargain? If you do, you're going to love it.

0: 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Have yourself a really good Monday. Catch you up with you tomorrow, sometime after four, for drive time across the northeast. Fingers crossed, Simon will be back tomorrow morning. Mortal Callings is here after the news at 10 o'clock for the northeast. Yet Krusty here with Kajagoogoo and Spiller.
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20: The top stories this hour and news just in. Sir Keir Starmer has announced he plans to resign as Prime Minister.
21: The question my party is asking now is whether I am best placed to lead us into the next general election. I have heard the answer and I accept that answer with good grace.
20: Speaking from the podium on Downing Street in the last half hour, he says a contest to replace him as Labour leader will be completed by the end of the summer. Pressure on Sir Keir to step down has grown since Andy Burnham's victory in the Makefield by-election. The former Greater Manchester mayor will be sworn in as an MP this afternoon. In other news, a four-day amber weather warning for extreme heat has taken effect, with temperatures predicted to reach 38 degrees Celsius this week. It's in place until Thursday, with large parts of England and Wales covered. And finally, a recap of our top story. And Sir Keir Starmer says he'll resign as the leader of the Labour Party and that he has informed the King of his decision.
22: Now for the news across the North East. A Darlington man has been jailed for more than 15 years after a violent attack where three people were threatened with being set on fire. Ryan Love, who's 31 and of Humber Place, forced his way into a property with knives before pouring petrol on his victims. Metro trains will run more often from this winter. From December, passengers can expect a service of at least every 10 minutes during the weekday daytime. The change follows the rollout of the new metro fleet. Residents will be able to visit Durham County Hall before it closes later this summer. An exhibition will feature original plans and old images of the city. Staff and councillors are set to leave the building in August ahead of its planned demolition. And an iron cauldron discovered in the River Wear near Sunderland could be one of the rarest archaeological finds of its kind in Britain. Experts believe the object may date back to the early medieval period and are hoping to recover and preserve it so it can be studied.
23: Weather.
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22: It's looking cloudy with rain and light winds at times, but also warm and humid with highs of 24 Celsius. That's the latest. I'm Caroline Verdon.
25: Good morning. Welcome then to Monday morning show here on Nation Radio. This is Mark Collins. I'll be with you through till one. Let's begin this Monday morning with the shape.

0: A number one for Catch a Goo Goo and Too Shy here on Nation Radio. Before that, Groove Jet from Spiller and Ed Sheeran's Shape of You getting us into Monday morning show here on Nation Radio. Good morning. This is Mark Collins. I hope I find you well. I hope you had a wonderful weekend and enjoyed the fantastic weather we experienced over the weekend as well. And if you're a cat owner, you might be interested in this. Because a new study from researchers at the Open University in the Netherlands has found that participants who reported feeling momentarily stressed found that intense interactions and cuddling with their cat often made them feel worse, which might be very well indeed. But what I want to know is, how do you get funding for that sort of a study?
1: I

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0: Jennifer Hudson on Nation Radio with Spotlight. And before that, it was the song that knocked Bohemian Rhapsody off the top spot back in 1976, ABBA's Mamma Mia. So another £750,000 to be won on Make Me a Winner this coming Friday.
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0: Glenn Frey and The Heat Is On here on Nation Radio, and before that Golden from the K-pop Demon Hunters. We're going to be celebrating the birthday of the frontman of a Scottish rock band. They were formed in Glasgow in 1982, and he used to be the drummer with the Jesus and Mary Chain during the 1980s. 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

singles charts with Viva La Vida. It was their first UK number one. And Sir Elton John, on this day in 2019, was awarded France's highest civilian award, the Légion d'honneur. Would have been Kris Kristofferson's birthday today, born on this day, 1936. Cyndi Lauper is 73 years old today. Happy birthday to Green Gartside. He's 70 today. He's the frontman of Skritti Politti. Jimmy Somerville is 65 years old today. And celebrating his 62nd birthday today, happy birthday to Bobby Gillespie, the vocalist from the Scottish rock band Primal Scream.

proving you're never too old to rock and roll. Happy birthday to Bobby Gillespie, frontman of Primal Scream. There they are with Loaded here on Nation Radio. Good morning, this is Mark Collins. The latest news headlines are next at 11 o'clock. And then at 11...

0: 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Three songs to play you that are all linked in one way or another. You've got to find out what song number three could be. 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
14: The top stories this hour. Sir Keir Starmer's stepping down as Prime Minister. He's given an emotional speech at Downing Street this morning following mounting pressure to go since Andy Burnham's by-election victory in Greater Manchester. Our reporter Claire Bode is outside Number 10.
15: It's understood Sir Keir made his decision to leave Number 10 after consulting with his family over the weekend, and he paid a tearful tribute to them in his resignation speech.
16: I shall spend more time on the most important job, being the best husband I can to my fantastic wife, Vic, who has been a rock by my side and being the best dad I can.
15: Sir Keir has said he will remain in post until a new Labour leader is elected over the summer. But now, with six prime ministers resigning in just the last 10 years, can Starmer's replacement bring back political stability?
14: Today's other news in brief. The Met Office has issued a rare red weather warning for extreme heat in central and southern England and Wales on Wednesday and Thursday. And Lionel Messi could break the World Cup's goal-scoring record later as holders Argentina face Austria.
17: Now for the news across the northeast. 15 years and 8 months is the sentence handed down to a Darlington man who carried out a brutal attack on his neighbours. 31-year-old Ryan Love of Humber Place threatened 3 people with knives and petrol during an incident in the town. Metro passengers are being promised shorter waits from December. A new timetable will increase services to 6 trains an hour during the weekday daytimes. It comes as the network's old trains make their final passenger journeys after more than 4 decades. Durham County Council's HQ will open to the public for a farewell exhibition ahead of its closure. County Hall's been the local authority's base for more than 6 decades, but the building's expected to be demolished next year as operations move elsewhere. And archaeologists investigating the River Weir near Sunderland have discovered what could be the only early medieval cauldron that's ever been found in a river. Researchers hope further funding will enable more work to reveal why it ended up underwater.
11: Weather. With Club 3000 Bingo, celebrating 20 years in Peterlee and opening soon in Sunderland. Over 18s only, please play responsibly.
17: The winds will pick up a little this afternoon, but staying mainly warm and humid with highs of 24 Celsius. That's the latest. I'm Caroline Verdon.
0: Good morning. Thank you for choosing Nation Radio this Monday morning. This is Mark Collins, and into another hour of the best variety of hits we go with the New Radicals.

0: I remember going to see Bruce Hornsby in the Range in London back in the 1980s. And I had a look at the support band and I thought, never heard of them, so I'm not going to go and see them. They were called Deacon Blue. I wonder whatever happened to them. The same thing happened when I went and saw The Jam. The Jam's last gig in London back in 1982, I went to that. And the support band were a band called Big Country. But I didn't watch them because I'd never heard of them. Always go and see the support band. That's my advice to you, because you never know how they're going to turn out. The Way It Is from Bruce Hornsby and The Range. Before that, Jess Glyn, Don't Be So Hard on Yourself. And You Get What You Give from the New Radicals, getting us into another hour of the best variety of hits here on Nation Radio.
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0: So how do you fancy winning £750,000 this coming Friday? Silly question, really. 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We gave away 750 grand last Friday. Another 750 grand to give away this coming Friday. 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
3: They say the holy water's watered down, and this town's lost its faith. Our colors will fade eventually, so if our time is running out, day after day, we'll make the mundane our masterpiece. Oh my, my love, I take one look at you, you're taking me out.

0: Nation Radio, good morning. Thanks for choosing us this Monday morning. Playing you Robert De Niro's Waiting from Bananarama and Alex Warren before that with Ordinary. Right, it's time for Monday morning's Weekday Link. Three songs to play you that are all linked in one way or another today. It is not a blankety-blank type Weekday Link, so don't go looking for one word which will link all three songs. I'll play you the first two, suss out what the link is between those two songs, and then come up with song number three before midday, please. Let me know what you think the third song could be by guessing on this WhatsApp number, 07740938500. And song number one is next, here on Nation Radio.
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Ricky Martin, Living La Vida Loca, is song number one on the weekday link here on Nation Radio for this Monday morning. 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

devil went down to Georgia. He was looking for a soul to steal. He was in a bind because he was way behind, and he was willing to make a deal. When he came across this young man sawing on a fiddle and playing it hot, and the devil jumped up on a hickory stump and said, "Boy, let me tell you what. I guess you didn't know it, but I'm a fiddle player too. And if you'd care to take a dare, I'll make a bet with you. Now you play pretty good fiddle, boy, but give the devil his due. I bet a fiddle of gold against your soul, because I think I'm better than you." 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

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And he pulled the bow across the strings and it made an evil hiss. And then a band of demons joined in and it

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Johnny said, "Devil, just come on back if you ever want to try again. 'Cause I told you once, you son of a gun.

Ha! Devil Went Down to Georgia, the Charlie Daniels Band, is song number 2 on the weekday link here on Nation Radio for this Monday morning. Song number 1 being Livin' La Vida Loca from Ricky Martin. What's the connection between those two songs? And more importantly, please, what is song number 3? 07740 938 500.

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0: 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I chose to play Bad. We were looking for famous Sheens. Martin Sheen, Charlie Sheen and Michael Sheen. 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
22: The top stories this hour. Andy Burnham's confirmed he'll run for Labour leader following Sir Keir Starmer's resignation. The Prime Minister confirmed this morning he'll remain in the job, though, until a contest to replace him is wrapped up by the end of the summer.
23: The question my party is asking now is whether I am best placed to lead us into the next general election. I have heard the answer of my parliamentary party, and I accept that answer with good grace.
22: Well, Mr. Burnham's on his way to Westminster to be sworn in as the newly elected MP for Makerfield. Former Health Secretary Wes Streeting, who'd signalled his intention to run for Prime Minister as well, has now given his backing to the former Mayor of Greater Manchester. In other news, the Met Office has issued a rare red weather warning for Wednesday and Thursday. We're told temperatures in England and Wales could potentially get to 40 degrees Celsius. And Lionel Messi could break the World Cup's goal-scoring record later as holders Argentina face Austria. France come up against Iraq.
24: Now for the news across the northeast. 15 years and 8 months is the sentence handed down to a Darlington man who carried out a brutal attack on his neighbours. 31-year-old Ryan Love of Humber Place threatened 3 people with knives and petrol during an incident in the town. Metro passengers are being promised shorter waits from December. A new timetable will increase services to 6 trains an hour during the weekday daytimes. It comes as the network's old trains make their final passenger journeys after more than 4 decades. Durham County Council's HQ will open to the public for a farewell exhibition ahead of its closure. County Hall's been the local authority's base for more than 6 decades, but the building's expected to be demolished next year as operations move elsewhere. And archaeologists investigating the River Weir near Sunderland have discovered what could be the only early medieval cauldron that's ever been found in a river. Researchers hope further funding will enable more work to reveal why it ended up underwater.
0: Weather.
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24: The winds will pick up a little this afternoon, but staying mainly warm and humid with highs of 24 Celsius. That's the latest. I'm Caroline Verdon.
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Song that sounds even better in the sunshine, doesn't it? Chris Rea's On the Beach here on Nation Radio as part of the Nation 80s Takeover. Before that, Duran Duran with Save a Prayer. And from the Slippery When Wet album, I played you Bon Jovi's Living on a Prayer. And that got us into Monday afternoon's edition of the Nation 80s Takeover.

0: taken from that album So from 1986. And in my opinion, there wasn't a duff track on the whole of that album. It was just brilliant. And from it, Big Time from Peter Gabriel, and Time After Time from Cyndi Lauper before that. On the Nation 80s Takeover on Nation Radio with a song from Alison Moyet and a number one from the Pet Shop Boys. That's next.
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Invisible, there's Alison Moye on the Nation 80s Takeover this Monday afternoon on Nation Radio. And yes, the Pet Shop Boys' first ever hit in the UK, which went to number one, West End Girls. Wham's backing singers are on the way after this reggae version of an old Bill Withers song.

0: They started out as Wham's backing singers and supported them on their tour of China. Pepsi and Shirley with Heartache on the Nation 80s takeover here on Nation Radio. And before that, a bit of a Nation nugget, as we call them. Club Nouveau with Lean On Me. 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
1: 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Thank you very much for your company. I will see you tomorrow morning at 10 o'clock for Tuesday morning's show. The latest news headlines are next at 1 o'clock, and then Tony Shepherd will take you through Monday afternoon, including half an hour of 90s classics from 2.
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6: The top stories this hour. Andy Burnham's on his way to Westminster to be sworn in as the newly elected MP for Makerfield, confirming he'll also run for Labour leader. It's after Sakir Starmer resigned this morning. Our senior reporter Claire Bode is outside number 10 for us.
7: It's understood Sir Keir made his decision to leave number 10 after consulting with his family over the weekend.
8: I shall spend more time on the most important job, being the best husband I can to my fantastic wife, Vic, who has been a rock by my side through good times and bad, and being the best dad I can to my beautiful children.
7: Sir Keir has said he will remain in post until a new Labour leader is elected over the summer, but now with six prime ministers resigning in just the last 10 years, can Starmer's replacement bring back political stability?
6: In other news, the Met Office has issued a rare red weather warning for extreme heat in central and southern England and Wales on Wednesday and Thursday, and landlords in England now face fines up to £7,000 if they fail to fix things like damp and mould.
9: Now for the news across the North East. 15 years and 8 months is the sentence handed down to a Darlington man who carried out a brutal attack on his neighbours. 31-year-old Ryan Love of Humber Place threatened 3 people with knives and petrol during an incident in the town. Metro passengers are being promised shorter waits from December. A new timetable will increase services to 6 trains an hour during the weekday daytimes. It comes as the network's old trains make their final passenger journeys after more than 4 decades. Durham County Council's HQ will open to the public for a farewell exhibition ahead of its closure. County Hall's been the local authority's base for more than 6 decades, but the building's expected to be demolished next year as operations move elsewhere. And archaeologists investigating the River Weir near Sunderland have discovered what could be the only early medieval cauldron that's ever been found in a river. Researchers hope further funding will enable more work to reveal why it ended up underwater.
2: Weather.
0: With Club 3000 Bingo, celebrating 20 years in Peterlee and opening soon in Sunderland. 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
9: The winds will pick up a little this afternoon, but staying mainly warm and humid with highs of 24 Celsius. That's the latest. I'm Caroline Verdon.
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0: New Order and the classic Blue Monday on Nation Radio. None of that around here. It's all about optimism and positivity. And I'm hoping your bank balance could be given a healthy boost this week. Keep me on details about that coming your way within the next 10 minutes. And these guys have been supporting Take That on their tour. It's the brilliant new song from The Script. This is Man in the Arena on Nation.
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4: 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Yeah.

Bluebells and Young at Heart on Nation. Happy birthday if you're celebrating today. Someone who's young at heart and an iconic singer. Had a great time at Glastonbury when she performed there. Cyndi Lauper celebrating her birthday today. And it's Hollywood royalty Meryl Streep's birthday as well. Happy birthday if you're celebrating. Here's Harry Styles. It's Watermelon Sugar at Nation Radio. It's like

0: Monday afternoon across the northeast. 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

0: Taylor Swift and the Fate of Ophelia on Nation Radio. Okay, 90s mode on for the next 30 minutes. I've got some great 90s classics to play for you as we team up with our great colleagues on Nation 90s. 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
3: 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Caroline's got the local news. Greg's got all the latest traffic and travel news for the region from the Travel Centre, and some great competitions as well. Stay safe in the sunshine, and I'll see you from 6am Monday for and from the northeast.
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7: The top stories this hour. Sir Keir Starmer's resigned as Prime Minister, saying he's accepted he's not the right person to lead the Labour Party into the next general election. Our senior reporter Claire Bode is at Downing Street.
8: The United Kingdom will have its seventh Prime Minister in 10 years as Keir Starmer announces he's leaving Downing Street.
9: I have spoken to His Majesty the King this morning to inform him of my decision. And when I leave the biggest job in the country, I shall spend more time on the most important job, being the best husband I can to my fantastic wife, Vic, who has been a rock by my side through good times and bad.
8: Former Manchester Mayor Andy Burnham has already thrown his hat into the ring to replace him, with a new Prime Minister expected later this summer.
7: In other news, we're told temperatures could hit 40 degrees Celsius this week. A rare red weather warning's been issued for central and southern parts of England. And the US Vice President says peace talks in Switzerland have laid the foundations for a permanent deal to end the war in Iran.
10: Now for the news across the northeast. 15 years and 8 months is the sentence handed down to a Darlington man who carried out a brutal attack on his neighbours. 31-year-old Ryan Love of Humber Place threatened 3 people with knives and petrol during an incident in the town. Metro passengers are being promised shorter waits from December. A new timetable will increase services to 6 trains an hour during the weekday daytimes. It comes as the network's old trains make their final passenger journeys after more than 4 decades. Durham County Council's HQ will open to the public for a farewell exhibition ahead of its closure. County Hall's been the local authority's base for more than 6 decades, but the building's expected to be demolished next year as operations move elsewhere. And archaeologists investigating the River Weir near Sunderland have discovered what could be the only early medieval cauldron that's ever been found in a river. Researchers hope further funding will enable more work to reveal why it ended up underwater.
2: Weather.
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10: The winds will pick up a little this afternoon, but staying mainly warm and humid with highs of 24 Celsius. That's the latest. I'm Caroline Verdon.
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11: Let's do this. We are back to the 90s for your Monday afternoon here on Nation Radio. It's a one-hit wonder on the way, just the mo for you. A 90s dance classic. First, though, here's Coolio playing a Nation.

Such a great tune, Fats and Small. It's Turnaround on Nation Radio. I had a Craig who's got us on this afternoon, decorating with the radio turned up nice and loud. Keep up the good work, my friend. I will get your song on before 2:30 this afternoon. Some REM coming your way. Thanks for getting in touch via nationplayer.com. Here's the wonder stuff. Welcome to the cheap seats. It's Nation's Back to the 90s.

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0: 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I'm Tony Shepherd, there's Jennifer Lopez. If You Have My Love, as promised for Craig, his REM track is on within the next few moments. Stay around here. And well, this year is a very special anniversary for the Spice Girls, 30 years since their debut single was released. So a song from their 90s back catalogue is on the way.
1: 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Afternoons with Arc Adoption Northeast. 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

0: We take things just a little old school after three this afternoon with a great old school run double play. I think you'll like this afternoon's. It's a good one. That's at 3:30. Meantime, we'll get your latest headlines for 3 o'clock on the way next. Everything locally, across the country and around the world coming up here at Nation Radio. 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
4: The top stories this hour. Sir Keir Starmer is stepping down as Prime Minister just days after Andy Burnham's by-election win. The Labour leader says he'll leave Number 10 later this summer once his successor is chosen. Our political correspondent Tom Claiborne has more.
5: Starmer's speech from Downing Street came just hours before Makerfield's new MP was sworn into the Commons. Burnham's announced he'll stand to be the new Prime Minister and is being backed by Wes Streeting. Nominations open on July the 9th, and if no one else goes for it, the former Mayor of Greater Manchester could be in office by the middle of next month. A contest, on the other hand, would see a new PM in place by September.
4: In other news, former DUP leader Geoffrey Donaldson has been found guilty of 18 historical sex offences against two women when they were children. The 63-year-old had repeatedly denied the allegations between 1985 and 2008. An extreme heat expected this week has sparked concerns over impacts on health, schools and transport. A red heat health alert has been issued for parts of England and Wales.
6: Now for the news across the northeast. A 31-year-old man has been jailed for more than 15 years after admitting a series of violent offences in Darlington. Ryan Love of Humber Place in Darlington attacked three people, threatening them with knives and pouring petrol over them. Police have praised the victims for their courage. New Metro fleet being launched in the winter is promising a service at least every 10 minutes during the weekday daytime. From December, passengers are being promised more trains with up to six services an hour. An exhibition celebrating more than 60 years of Durham County Hall will take place before the building closes. Visitors will be able to view historic photographs, film footage and original drawings. The site is set to be demolished next year. And work is underway to secure funding to recover and conserve a rare iron cauldron discovered near Sunderland. Archaeologists will return to the River Wear site this summer, while more than 60 volunteers have already applied to help with the project.
2: Weather.
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6: It's mostly overcast with some drizzle heading into the early evening. Highs of 23 dropping to 15. That's the latest. I'm Josh Tate.
7: Nation Radio. Good afternoon. Lovely to be with you this afternoon. We'll get you through with the best variety of hits. Just the catchy stuff around here with the Sugar Babes soon. Jermaine Stewart and First, it's Madonna with Music playing now at Nation.

Well, with these kind of temperatures for many of us, it's hard not to. Jermaine Stewart, I might just loosen my top button at the very least. We don't have to take our clothes off. This is Nation Radio, home of the best variety of hits. And if you've been lucky enough to catch these guys on their current tour, boy, did they put on a show. It's Take That, and you're a superstar at Nation.

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Post Malone featuring Morgan Wallen. I Had Some Help on Nation Radio. This is the bit where we go old school on the old school run this time of the afternoon with a Girls Aloud pop classic in just a mo. After this, brilliant track from Colonel Abrams. This is Trapped on Nation Radio's old school run.

0: It's a great pop song, isn't it? From Girls Aloud, it's Love Machine on Nation Radio. Before that, the classic Trapped from Colonel Abrams. And don't forget, each weekday morning, we take you back in time to a mystery year on the Golden Hour. It's back on tomorrow morning from 9 a.m. See if you can work out the mystery year from the songs and the clues and a few little tidbits thrown in there, stuff going on around here, the stuff you might have been up to, the films you might have gone to see in the cinema. See if you can play along maybe with colleagues whilst you've got us on tomorrow morning. Latest travel in just a mo, and then it's Lionel Richie playing here at Nation.
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11: I'm Simon James. Nothing too unusual so far around Sunderland. Still fairly clear for all the bridges. We're fine on the A19. Coming from Washington, bit heavy already. Past the Nissan Works on Sunderland Highway. Back to Hilton. A few delays back the other way as we approach Washington Highway. Traffic building up on Northumberland Way also. We're still fairly clear for now on the A1M motorway. Nothing too major around Durham. Just one or two delays already as we approach Darlington, coming from Sadverge on the A66. But everything else is mostly running okay.
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26: The top stories this hour. The man on course to be the UK's fifth Prime Minister in 4 years has been sworn in as an MP.
27: We know

0: Andy Burnham, member for Makerfield.
1: I swear by Almighty God that I will be faithful and bear true allegiance to His Majesty King Charles, his heirs and successors, according to law.
2: It looks like Andy Burnham will be uncontested as Sir Keir Starmer's replacement days after winning the Makerfield by-election. Wes Streeting, seen as his main rival, is backing him. Earlier, Sir Keir said he'd step down as PM and Labour leader with good grace. Former DUP leader Sir Geoffrey Donaldson has been found guilty of 18 historical sex offences against two women when they were children. He denied the allegations between 1985 and 2008. And we're told temperatures could hit 40 degrees Celsius this week. A rare red weather warning has been issued for central and southern parts of England.
3: Now for the news across the northeast. A 31-year-old man has been jailed for more than 15 years after admitting a series of violent offences in Darlington. Ryan Love of Humber Place in Darlington attacked three people, threatening them with knives and pouring petrol over them. Police have praised the victims for their courage. New Metro fleet being launched in the winter is promising a service at least every 10 minutes during the weekday daytime. From December, passengers are being promised more trains with up to six services an hour. An exhibition celebrating more than 60 years of Durham County Hall take place before the building closes. Visitors will be able to view historic photographs, film footage and original drawings. The site is set to be demolished next year. And work is underway to secure funding to recover and conserve a rare iron cauldron discovered near Sunderland. Archaeologists will return to the River Wear site this summer, while more than 60 volunteers have already applied to help with the project.
4: Weather. With Club 3000 Bingo, Peter Lee. And soon Sunderland, home of huge prize money and great value bingo. Over 18s only. Please play responsibly.
3: It's mostly overcast with some drizzle heading into the early evening. Highs of 23 dropping to 15. That's the latest. I'm Josh Tate. Nation
5: 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We start at 4 o'clock across the northeast with some Dolly Parton 9 to 5. If you're working, it's perfect. Charles and Eddie, and I'll follow up with the latest song that I know you'll love on Nation Radio. Nation.

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0: Monday, call me. This is Nation Radio for the North East. I'm your Green Team for Dave Sherwood, who was in for Simon at breakfast this morning. But Simon back tomorrow. Right, let's tell you how you can win the big money.
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15: 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You're lost in another winning moment. Rich, thick ketchup oozing onto a juicy burger. 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
16: I'm Simon James. Usual bullets so far around Sunderland. Nothing too out of the ordinary. The bridge is on the move. A19 fairly clear, as is the A1M motorway. Not too bad on Washington Highway. Just a slight queue coming back on Sunderland Highway near the Nissan plant back towards the A19. So far in Durham, a few delays. A167 heading north towards Framwell Gate Moor. Slow into Bishop Auckland from Rusherford. and also a few delays into Darlington at Harrogate Hill. It's slow outbound on the West Auckland Road.
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variety. While we say we play the best variety hits, this is Nation Radio for the Northeast. Big things happening. It's on the 27th this month. Moulin Rouge. Love it. It's the musical at the Sunderland Empire. It starts today as well, to the 27th, Operation Mincemeat at Theatre Royal in Newcastle. If you're going out, enjoy it and enjoy the weather. This is Nation Radio. Mimi Webb.

0: This is Nation Radio for the North East. Why not? Summery song, Katrina and the Waves, Walking on Sunshine. So, all right, today, quite a nice temperature, 19 degrees. Some bits of the UK going right up and further. 24 for the North East tomorrow and about 22 on Wednesday. Looking nice. How are you doing, all right? Let's check the road, see the busy bits for you. Some Bobby Brown, Gaga as well, with our play, The Edge of Glory, soon on Nation Radio.
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9: I'm Simon James. Generally not too bad around Sunderland. It's fairly clear outbound on Westington Way. Some queues, though, coming back at the Nissan plant on Sunderland Highway, approaching the A19. Also, back the other way, some delays approaching the junction with Washington Highway. Mostly fine for the A19. A1M generally coping fine as well, just the usual build-up, heading up towards Gateshead and the Metro Centre. Coming out of Durham at Carville, the A690, usual delay towards the motorway, and hold-ups out of Darlington on the West Auckland Road.
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I made a trip last year, Manchester, to see Gaga, and she didn't disappoint. There's the Edge of Glory from Nation Radio. By the way, a sneaky look at the Gold Now. It's a great year tomorrow. Simon Grundy back on Breakfast, and the Gold Now starts at 9. Don't be late. It's good on Nation. Please, please.

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10: The top stories this hour. Andy Burnham's confirmed he'll run to be the new Prime Minister on the same day he returns to Parliament. It's after Sir Keir Starmer announced his resignation earlier. Our political correspondent Tom Claiborne has more.
11: Well, when all this happens very much depends on if Makerfield's new MP, Andy Burnham, is officially challenged.
12: I swear by Almighty God that I will be faithful and bear true allegiance to His Majesty King Charles, his heirs and successors according to law. So help me God.
11: One person who won't be doing that is Wes Streeting. He's backing the man you've just heard from. If things stay this way, Burnham could be in number 10 by the middle of next month. A contest would draw things out more, though, and we'd have a new Prime Minister by September.
10: In other news, extreme heat expected this week has sparked concerns over impacts on health, schools and transport. A red heat health alert has been issued. And a three-year-old boy who ended up in a zoo

0: used crocodile enclosure is no longer in a critical condition. It's understood the child was attacked by at least one reptile in Cambridgeshire last week.
1: Now for the news across the northeast. A 31-year-old man has been jailed for more than 15 years after admitting a series of violent offences in Darlington. Ryan Love of Humber Place in Darlington attacked three people, threatening them with knives and pouring petrol over them. Police have praised the victims for their courage. New Metro fleet being launched in the winter is promising a service at least every 10 minutes during the weekday daytime. From December, passengers are being promised more trains with up to six services an hour. An exhibition celebrating more than 60 years of Durham County Hall will take place before the building closes. Visitors will be able to view historic photographs, film footage and original drawings. The site is set to be demolished next year. And work is underway to secure funding to recover and conserve a rare iron cauldron discovered near Sunderland. Archaeologists will return to the River Wear site this summer, while more than 60 volunteers have already applied to help with the project.
2: Weather. With Club 3000 Bingo, celebrating 20 years in Peterlee and opening soon in Sunderland. Over 18s only, please play responsibly.
1: It's mostly overcast with some drizzle heading into the early evening. Highs of 23 dropping to 15. That's the latest. I'm Josh Tate.
3: 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Then you'd expect some Kylie, Why Not? I've got Boy Meets Girl and Sugar Ray. 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

Monday night's got a great happy hour for you tonight. 1 hour of feel-good music. 60 minutes of it tonight from 7 o'clock. Meanwhile, it's 5:15, and Ray still can't find her husband on Nation Radio.

0: You got Nation on. Thank you for choosing us. Hello, Tim, who is finishing work and is in Sunderland on his way back. He says, it's been a long day. I started at 7 this morning. Can you play me some Queen? Done. With Bowie all right for you? There's Under Pressure. This is Nation Radio. I'm Neil Greenslade on the way home for the Northeast, including the latest travel next. Let's see where the busy bits are, and I'll play some Texas.
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11: Simon James. The traffic around Sunderland, fairly busy, but it's mostly on the move. Not too bad for the A19. Also, a few delays at Sheraton, A179, coming from Hartlepool. Only backing up slightly on Westington Way, approaching the A19. Other side of the Nissan Works, down at Washington. It's too little on Sunderland Highway, approaching Washington Highway. We're mostly fine on the A1M, just the usual delays heading north up to Gateshead and the Metro Centre. Some delays through Durham to and from Framwellgate Moor, and it's heavy at Harrogate Hill on your way into Darlington.
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0: wish Billy Joel would do a new version. He'd be covering off all sorts of world events, wouldn't he? We didn't start the fire from Nation Radio for the Northeast. Let me check the roads for you. Got some Pink and a classic song I know you'll love right here on Nation.
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9: Simon James, just coming to the centre of Sunderland. A little bit heavy. This is coming from Wearmouth Ridge on St Mary's Boulevard. Not too bad for the A19. Queue a little bit there on the approach from Hartlepool on the A179 at Sheraton. Generally fine on the A1M. Usual slow traffic through Durham, especially coming south from Frenwell Gate Moor on the A167. There's a queue from Coxow into Spenny Moor. It's slow into Bishop Auckland from Rusherford and also on the Darlington Road, and heavy into Darlington from West Auckland and Harrogate Hill this afternoon.
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0: How cute from Toy Story. I need to go and see it. I was a fan growing up. So many people, parents taking the kids at that to see at the moment. And from it, Taylor Swift, it's I Knew It, I Knew You. 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
7: The top stories this hour. Andy Burnham could become the UK's seventh Prime Minister in a decade by mid-July. Wes Streeting, seen as his main potential challenger as Labour leader, is now backing him. The former Greater Manchester Mayor has been sworn in as MP for Makerfield today, hours after Sir Keir Starmer announced he was resigning.
8: I will remain in post as Prime Minister until the contest is complete. And I will do everything I can to ensure an orderly handover of power.
7: In the event of a leadership challenge, candidates will have to submit their names by the 16th of next month. With temperatures expected to hit 40 degrees Celsius this week, some schools have announced they're going to close early. A rare red heat health alert has been issued on Wednesday and Thursday. And two men have pleaded guilty to carrying out a cyber attack in 2024 on Transport for London. Prosecutors say it resulted in a £39 million loss for the company, as well as a loss of livelihood for those dependent on TfL licences.
9: Now for the news across the North East. A 31-year-old man has been jailed for more than 15 years after admitting a series of violent offences in Darlington. Ryan Love of Humber Place in Darlington attacked three people, threatening them with knives and pouring petrol over them. Police have praised the victims for their courage. New Metro fleet being launched in the winter is promising a service at least every 10 minutes during the weekday daytime. From December, passengers are being promised more trains with up to six services an hour. An exhibition celebrating more than six

0: 60 years of Durham County Hall take place before the building closes. Visitors will be able to view historic photographs, film footage and original drawings. The site is set to be demolished next year. And work is underway to secure funding to recover and conserve a rare iron cauldron discovered near Sunderland. Archaeologists will return to the River Wear site this summer, while more than 60 volunteers have already applied to help with the project.
1: Weather. With Club 3000 Bingo, Peter Lee. And soon Sunderland, home of huge prize money and great value bingo. 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
0: It's mostly overcast with some drizzle heading into the early evening. Highs of 23 dropping to 15. That's the latest. I'm Josh Tate.
2: Erasure, they are great live. Let's play one of their biggest songs from back in the day. Sometimes it's playing on Nation. Anastasia will sing I'm Out of Love. And Abracadabra, not heard of for ages. On Nation Radio, Steve Miller.

Good, Steve Miliband, Nation Radio for the Northeast, Abracadabra. That was sampled actually by Eminem. You never would have thought that, would you? Eminem and Abracadabra, classic song. But it worked. Right, Lola Young on Nation next. It's still messy.

0: Ruth, thank you so much for your nice message. Said mention Colin, he's 50 today. He'll be listening on the way home from work. Colin, have a great 50th. Thank you for getting in touch. 07740938500. Keep the number safe for tomorrow's golden hour. It's a good one with Simon Grundy at breakfast. 9 o'clock, featured year. Travel for the North East. Mike Posner, cooler than me. That plays in a moment.
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11: Simon James. This evening around Sunderland, all appears to be on the move. We're clear over all the bridges. Incident free on the A19. Not too bad on the A1M. Just heading further north once you get up to the Metro Centre up at Gateshead. It's the usual slow traffic. Coming fine on Westington Way. Sunderland Highway, not too bad either. We seem to be on the move round Darlington. Fairly busy, but no real problems. And coming into Durham, just still a few delays heading north on the A167. The approach to Framwell Gate.
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11: 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Caroline's got the local news. Greg's got all the latest traffic and travel news for the region from the Travel Centre, and some great competitions as well. Stay safe in the sunshine, and I'll see you from 6am Monday for and from the northeast.
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13: Simon James. This evening around Sunderland, all appears to be on the move. We're clear over all the bridges. Incident free on the A19. Not too bad on the A1M. Just heading further north once you get up to the Metro Centre up at Gateshead. It's the usual slow traffic. Coming fine on Westminster Way. Sunderland Highway, not too bad either. We seem to be on the move round Darlington. Fairly busy, but no real problems. And coming into Durham, just still a few delays heading north on the A167 and the approach to Framwell Gate Moor.
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0: Yeehaw, you need a cowboy hat and cowboy boots when that comes on. Ella Langley, pop country song like that, choosing Texas at Nation Radio across the Northeast. It's Neil on the way home with the latest news next. And then, feel good anthems, it's the happy hour on Nation.
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6: That's me, back at 6am on Monday morning across the northeast, waking up the region with the best variety of hits. Caroline's got the local news. Greg's got all the latest traffic and travel news for the region from the Travel Centre and some great competitions as well. Stay safe in the sunshine, and I'll see you from 6am Monday for and from the northeast.
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8: The top stories this hour. Andy Burnham's confirmed he'll run to be the new Prime Minister on the same day he returns to Parliament. It's after Sir Keir Starmer announced his resignation. Our political correspondent Tom Claiborne has more.
9: Well, when all this happens very much depends on if Makerfield's new MP, Andy Burnham, is officially challenged.
10: I swear by Almighty God that I will be faithful and bear true allegiance to His Majesty King Charles, his heirs and successors, according to law. So help me God.
9: One person who won't be doing that is Wes Streeting. He's backing the man you've just heard from. If things stay this way, Burnham could be in number 10 by the middle of next month. A contest would draw things out more, though, and we'd have a new Prime Minister by September.
8: In other news, extreme heat this week has sparked concerns over impacts on health, schools and transport. A red health alert has been issued. A music producer, Clive Davis, who helped shape the careers of some of the world's biggest stars, has died. The 94-year-old worked with the likes of Aretha Franklin, Whitney Houston and Alicia Keys.
11: Now for the news across the northeast. A 31-year-old man has been jailed for more than 15 years after admitting a series of violent offences in Darlington. Ryan Love of Humber Place in Darlington attacked three people, threatening them with knives and pouring petrol over them. Police have praised the victims for their courage. New Metro fleet being launched in the winter is promising a service at least every 10 minutes during the weekday daytime. From December, passengers are being promised more trains with up to six services an hour. An exhibition celebrating more than 60 years of Durham County Hall will take place before the building closes. Visitors will be able to view historic photographs, film footage and original drawings. The site is set to be demolished next year. And work is underway to secure funding to recover and conserve a rare iron cauldron discovered near Sunderland. Archaeologists will return to the River Wear site this summer, while more than 60 volunteers have already applied to help with the project.
1: Weather.
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11: It's mostly overcast with some drizzle heading into the early evening, highs of 23 dropping.

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Jeff's been on. Thanks, Jeff. Nice message. 07740938500. Keep that number safe for Simon Grundy in the morning with, of course, the Golden Hour. He wants some Phil Collins. It's on for you. Susudio. And a bit of APT as well. Dare Me from the Pointer Sisters, all part of the Happier on Nation Radio.

0: Caroline's got a song in the kitchen on the smart speaker. Thank you, Caroline. Your song, Santana, good choice tonight on the Happy Hour from Nation Radio for the Northeast. That's next.
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5: 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I'm Roberto, 8 o'clock, with the guy on the way who stole the show over the weekend at the Isle of Wight Festival.
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5: 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Fingers crossed she's out soon. 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

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You can find it on your DAB radio and your smart speaker too. Samantha Mumba's coming up in a minute after the guy who completely stole the show at the Isle of Wight Festival over the weekend. He had to pull out of last year's gig, but he was back this year, and oh boy, did he perform. This is Teddy Swims, Mr. Know-It-All on Nation.

0: Samantha Mumba on Nation. Nearly 20 past 8 then for your Monday night. Hello, I'm Roberto. Did you have a proper hot spicy curry for your dinner tonight? Apparently that is one of the best ways to naturally cool your body down when the weather's really hot. I couldn't do it. I don't think I could handle a spicy... I love a spicy curry. But when the weather's this hot? Oh no, just give me a salad and some ice cream maybe. Much better. I've got the Sugar Babes on the way for you soon and the Fine Young Cannibals.
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There is Elton John bringing the feel-good vibes to your hot, sweaty Monday night. There is Are You Ready For Love on Nation. It's just after 8:30. I'm Roberto with the best variety of hits. I've got three guys on the way who are touring right now, but all eyes aren't on them on this tour. Oh, no, no, no. They're on the tail of an elephant. I'll tell you about this in a second. I'll get Miley Cyrus on first, though. Midnight Sky on Nation.

0: If you've been lucky enough to see Take That on their tour already, did you spot the elephant tail? It's what everyone's talking about. There is Greatest Day on Nation. I've only seen the videos on socials, but wow. The elephant tail is an actual dancer pulling off some gravity-defying feats. It looks insane. I've got the Cardigans on the way for you soon. Joe's End of Beginning before 9 right now, though.
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0: If money was no object, what one thing would you buy this week to help you through the mega hot weather that many of us are going to experience? I'm going with aircon in every room. You know, like when you're on holiday and you come in from outside into a hotel and that cold air just hits you and it's so nice and refreshing. Imagine having that in your house. Oh, it'd be lovely, wouldn't it? It's not cheap though, I've looked into it. Although with £750,000, I don't think you'd be worried about the cost. You'd be like, just do it. Go big as well. I want the coolest house ever. We've got that cash for you to win, and that money could be in your bank account by the end of the week. You can spend it on whatever you like. Lots of air conditioning, a big swimming pool in the garden, just lots of ice creams. 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

0: Good evening, Jade Lewis. Loving the tunes tonight. Wondering if you're doing the same thing as her, maybe. There is Joe, end of beginning. She's just back from work, dripping with sweat, in the garden, feet in the paddling pool, trying to cool down. Good luck with that. I'll keep you going with the best variety of hits. It's 90s at 9 time next. Yeah, three massive ones from the 90s. Kicking off with a bit of a heart-wrenching rock ballad from No Doubt. It was huge in like the mid-90s. Brilliant song.
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6: Have you heard the latest one from The Script? Oh, I'm loving it. It's got this real big sound to it. I'll get it on for you soon. Right now, 9 o'clock for your hot, sweaty Monday night. Let's get into three big ones from the 90s. Biggest song Curtis Steiger's ever had in here tonight. It's on the way after No Doubt. Don't speak. It's Nation.
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Aretha Franklin coming up soon. First, though, this is the Scripps' latest, Man in the Arena on Nation.

0: There is Aretha Franklin. Who's zooming who on Nation as the days start getting shorter? Obviously, yesterday was the longest day of the year, wasn't it? The summer solstice. And now they're going to start getting shorter and we're heading back into winter. Winter right now sounds like a really nice idea, doesn't it? Because some cooler weather rather than this hot stuff. Yes, please. Don't want it too cold, though, you know. It's just coming up to 20 past nine. I'm Roberto with the best variety of hits. Stereophonics on the way soon. And I got some Madonna.
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Are you ready for the big Queen of Pop comeback? Yeah, Confessions 2 is on the way, July 3rd. Rumour has it she's getting ready for a massive tour as well. There is Madonna's Holiday playing for you on Nation. Billy Ocean's on the way first up at 9:30. This is Benson Boone. Sorry, I'm here for someone else on Nation. I'm sorry.

0: This is the Sound of Nation for your hot and sweaty Monday night. I hope you're well. I'm Roberto, playing your Billy Ocean. It's 25 to 10 with a guy next who had fans all worried recently. He was on stage performing and had to stop midway to go and get some oxygen. Well, he is 81 after all. I've got Somba's home record coming up as well. First though.
1: Player.
0: If money was no object, what one thing would you buy this week to help you through the mega hot weather that many of us are going to experience? I'm going with aircon in every room. You know, like when you're on holiday and you come in from outside into a hotel and that cold air just hits you and it's so nice and refreshing. Imagine having that in your house. Oh, it'd be lovely, wouldn't it? It's not cheap though. I've looked into it. Although with £750,000, I don't think you'd be worried about the cost. You'd be like, just do it. Go big as well. I want the coolest house ever. We've got that cash for you to win. And that money could be in your bank account by the end of the week. You can spend it on whatever you like. Lots of air conditioning, a big swimming pool in the garden, just lots of ice creams. 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It's a guaranteed winner. 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

0: Good evening to Mark Harrison, wishing the same thing as many of us right now, for a really big fridge to go and stand in and cool off in. He's working in a chip shop. I bet it's silly hot in there, isn't it? Loving the tunes, though. Thanks for your message. That is for you, Somba's Homewrecker on Nation. It's nearly 10. I'm Roberto with three massive ones from the noughties next. Going to start that with the song where you have to shake it like a Polaroid picture. You know that one, don't you?
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3: On the way for your Monday night, the lady who's getting married soon and had her hen do over the weekend. And no, I don't think there are any of those funny shaped straws. First up, three big ones from the noughties. Starting with Outkast.

James Morrison, Nelly Furtado, taking care of Naughties at 10 on Nation with some Danny Wilson coming up after the lady who had her hen do over the weekend. Although in America, they call it a bachelorette party, don't they? I wonder if she played Pin the Junk on the Hunk. I doubt it. This is Taylor Swift, The Fate of Ophelia on Nation. I heard you call-

0: Danny Wilson on Nation. 20 past 10 for your mega hot Monday. It's too hot to sleep. It's too hot to work. Unless you're Natalie Parker in a care home with air conditioning. Now that sounds nice. Thank you for your night shift check-in, Natalie. Glad you're enjoying the tunes. You can get a little night shift check-in as well. Say hi through our Facebook page. Just search for Nation. Or get in touch on WhatsApp 07740 938 500. NSYNC are on the way. And some Nina Cherry.
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4: 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Hamilatic.

Good evening to Tom and Aaron. Thank you for your night shift check-in. I'll play that for you. Nina Cherry's Buffalo Stance. They are sweating buckets, they say. That's not normally what you hear on a Monday night, is it? It's still mega warm, right? They're loading trailers at the depot. Hi to Lauren Mitchell at the bakery tonight. Oh, gosh, that's going to be a sweaty one as well. I'll keep you going with the best variety of hits. Britney's on the way after One Republic on Nation. I don't

0: on Nation with the guy next who has the biggest music biopic film ever. Yeah, beating Bohemian Rhapsody. Some Gracie Abrams as well. First up.
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0: If money was no object, what one thing would you buy this week to help you through the mega hot weather that many of us are going to experience? I'm going with aircon in every room. You know, like when you're on holiday and you come in from outside into a hotel and that cold air just hits you and it's so nice and refreshing. Imagine having that in your house. Oh, it'd be lovely, wouldn't it? It's not cheap, though. I've looked into it. Although with £750,000, I don't think you'd be worried about the cost. You'd be like, just do it. Go big as well. I want the coolest house ever. We've got that cash for you to win, and that money could be in your bank account by the end of the week. You can spend it on whatever you like. Lots of air conditioning, a big swimming pool in the garden, just lots of ice creams. 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

0: Tracy Abrams, and That's So True, taking care of things from me. I'm Roberto, this is Nation. I've got a last night shift check-in for Ryan Foster, who is super cool right now. He's trucking tonight on his night shift with the aircon on full blast. Oh, I bet you're loving that, mate. I'd like some aircon in my bedroom as well. Whatever you're doing right now, if you're heading off to bed, good luck. I hope you get some sleep, sweet dreams. If you're on your night shift, well, good luck. Stick with us. We'll keep you going with the best variety of hits. I'll see you back here tomorrow from 8. Have a brilliant Tuesday.
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2: They say the holy water's watered down, and this town's lost its faith. 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